And I'm feeling so electric as an all-star. And even if I wanted to, I can't stop. 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

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All the way to the back, get low, get low, get low. I'm going to say 3, 2, 1, and we're going to jump together. But this is only going to work if we get real low. Say 3.